0: Este es el artista invitado.
1: Now we need you to help us sing this next one. You know the song, you know the words. Let's raise the noise in this beautiful, historic rhyming in Nashville.

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1: 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You know the song, you know the words. 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

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I now want you to show me. 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I want to feel. I like it. I like it. I know you can show me. Come on.